0: Living after midnight can mean only one thing. We're rocking into the dawn. It's Judas Priest with Tim Jeffries up next. A song that was rejected by Tom Petty. He said it was too jazzy. So Don Henley recorded it and it became a huge hit for him. Hey, what would you do if your neighbor in your apartment building on the fourth floor brought home a pony to live in that apartment? Well, it happened in Croatia and neighbors don't seem to mind. At least for now. It's a one-month-old pony named Millie, temporarily in his owner's fourth-floor flat because Millie's mother rejected him at birth, and he also needs round-the-clock care after going to infection. So the woman who's caring for the pony said it's no different than having a dog or any other pet because Millie, the pony's relatively small, just 35 pounds, but in about 20 days, this probably will no longer be possible. Hopefully the pony will be doing better and we'll be strong enough then to stay at our ranch.
1: 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We'll be at Babcock Park where the Dansville Gliders welcome the Hornell Steamers to town for a 5 o'clock battle on the ball diamond. 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
2: Classic Rock 93.9 weather. Tonight stays partly cloudy. Then a chance of rain showers develops around 55 degrees with light southerly winds. Wednesday brings more chance rain showers and a milder afternoon in the mid-70s with light southwesterly winds. Wednesday night turns rainy around 60 degrees with breezy southerly winds. And Thursday stays unsettled with showers and thunderstorms in the upper 70s. Currently, it's partly cloudy and 72 degrees.
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0: I was wondering how much of that song's autobiographical, you know, sitting at home, staring at a can of Budweiser and talking to it, or a bottle of Jack. Well, I suppose there's a few folks who've talked to a bottle of Jack. It's Tim Jeffries getting ready to kick off another long set. We're going to get a little Whitesnake, a rockin' tune from those guys to kick things off, plus some Metallica. Stick around. It's up next.
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5: It's June 16th, and today in 1969, the Steve Miller Band releases the album Brave New World. The last track is a song called My Dark Hour, and it features none other than Sir Paul McCartney on backing vocals, drums, guitar, and bass. Paul had gotten into an argument at a recording studio one night with the other members of the Beatles. They left, leaving Paul there with Steve Miller, who was at the studio recording tracks for his album. Steve and Paul jammed together, and the result was My Dark Hour. Paul's other dark hour? Give my regards to Broad Street. June 16, 2007, Rod Stewart marries his third wife, Penny Lancaster, on the Italian Riviera. Hey, Rod, one more wife, and the next one's free. Hey, follow me on Twitter at Paul Schaefer. The spelling is S-H-A-F-F-E-R.
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0: Fleetwood Mac. It's Jim Jefferies, and it's only rock and roll, and it's going to roll on with the Stones in just a bit, plus some Tom Petty. But first, it's not the world's largest sausage, but it is the largest Lego brick sausage. A German man assembled 65,000 Lego bricks into the shape of a bratwurst and bun to break the world record. Tommy Schmidt sounds like a nice German fella. He's 45. The idea came from a local sausage producer. So it took a total of about a year to complete the project, including 6 months for construction phase. Yeah, when you hear about these giant Lego projects, you don't realize how much time is put into it. 65,000 Lego bricks. Anyway, the finished model, a bratwurst with bun and a line of mustard on top, officially claimed the record with a length of 6 feet, 6.7 inches long.
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0: Band that just showed up in my inbox for their concert tickets going on sale. Yes, Toto, Hold the Line. The tour will get kicked off in July in Bethel, New York at the Bethel Woods Center for the Arts. Sounds nice. It's kind of an interesting bill, too. Got the Romantics and Christopher Cross, who are covering some 80s in there, some 70s. Either way, tour goes through August. Standing by, we got Styx kicking off another long set next.
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2: Classic Rock, 93.9 weather. Tonight stays partly cloudy. Then a chance of rain showers develops around 55 degrees with light southerly winds. Wednesday brings more chance rain showers and a milder afternoon in the mid-70s with light southwesterly winds. Wednesday night turns rainy around 60 degrees with breezy southerly winds. And Thursday stays unsettled with showers and thunderstorms in the upper 70s. Currently, it's 64 degrees.
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0: Critics always love that band. Radiohead, their big hit Creep with Tim Jeffries. And if you're ready, I am too, to board and take off for another long set of great classic rock. And the Steve Miller Band will get everything flying next.
1: Here's what's happening in the five-county area. A Junk in the Trunk community tag sale will be held on Saturday, June 20th from 9 a.m. till 1 p.m. at the Loon Lake Preserve on Chapel Road off Route 21. The public is welcome to attend. A Father's Day pig roast is slated for Sunday, June 21st at the Heath Homestead on Ossian Hill Road from noon until 3. It's hosted by the Ossian Ladies Aid and pig roaster Ray Akam. Funds will go toward a new roof for the church in Ossian. York Lester Field Days will unfold Thursday, July 2nd at 7 p.m. at York Central School on the corner of Route 63 and 36. There'll be a giant fireworks display at dusk, plus much more. And the Wayland Historical Society will host a 250th celebration for our country Saturday, July 4th, starting with a parade at 9:30 a.m. to march down Main Street at the Historical Society. There'll be a reading of the Declaration of Independence and more.
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0: Aldo Nova, Fantasy. Tim Jeffries, Van Halen, and David Bowie on the way. But first, kind of a bizarre story out of Florida, where a couple there have sued a fertility center, the Fertility Center of Orlando, after learning that the daughter the mother had given birth to was not genetically related to her. The couple, who are both white, had undergo an in vitro fertilization at the clinic and pursued genetic testing because their baby displayed the physical appearance of a racially non-Caucasian child. Funny, but not funny. There's a picture of this very white couple with this very dark child. And the baby turned out, after genetic testing, to be 100% South Asian. How did that happen? Well, they got the eggs mixed up. So the couple did contact the biological parents. They reached an agreement that they will keep the baby, as they've developed a intensely strong emotional bond. In the meantime, they're suing the fertility clinic.
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0: 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It's Jim Jefferies, the Father's Day Pig Roast, hosted by the Ossinian Ladies' Aid, celebrating dads and dudes, Sunday, June 21st. Why, that's this Sunday, noon to 3 at the Heath Homestead. $15 of the proceeds will go towards the new roof of the 1818 Church. You can stay for the picnic or bring your food home. 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
2: Classic Rock 93.9 weather. Tonight stays partly cloudy. Then a chance of rain showers develops around 55 degrees with light southerly winds. Wednesday brings more chance rain showers and a milder afternoon in the mid-70s with light southwesterly winds. Wednesday night turns rainy around 60 degrees with breezy southerly winds. And Thursday stays unsettled with showers and thunderstorms in the upper 70s. Currently, it's clear and 61 degrees.
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0: One of the sweetest voices in classic rock, Paul Rodgers, Bad Company. He started his career when he was like 17 with Free. These days, he has taken care of himself. He had some pretty severe health issues involving strokes in 2016 and 2019. So these days, he's taking care of himself, navigating very carefully through life. And that's why he chose not to perform the Rock and Roll Hall of Fame induction ceremony. Stand by. We got Guns N' Roses kicking off another long set next.
1: 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Steely Dan was close to finishing this track, but still searching for the perfect guitar solo flavor. Jeff Skunk Baxter brought in session guitarist Elliot Randall, who arrived with no written parts. Randall plugged his 1963 Fender Stratocaster directly into a bass amp, and he played the entire intro, fills, main solo, and outro in one uninterrupted take. Moments after delivering the flawless performance, the control room realized the tape machine had not been recording. Unfazed by the blunder, Randall did a second take just as flawlessly. In a 1999 Classic Rock magazine interview, Jimmy Page named Elliot Randall's lead on Reelin' in the Years as his all-time favorite guitar solo.
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0: Bye Bye Love, The Cars. It's Tim Jeffries. Hello, hello, hello. And we're going to keep things rolling. Played some Metallica earlier in the show, and I got a couple of requests since I played that. So we're going to get to some Metallica right after this.
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2: Classic Rock, 93.9 weather. Tonight stays mostly cloudy with a chance of rain showers and a low around 55 degrees. Wednesday turns mostly sunny, then a chance of showers and thunderstorms with highs in the mid-70s and light southwest winds. Wednesday night brings rain showers near 60. Thursday stays unsettled with showers and thunderstorms in the upper 70s. Currently, it's clear and 62 degrees.
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0: Have mercy, waiting for the bus, the top with mud. That's what they do. They wait for buses all the time going from city to city, but not your typical Partridge Family like bus, like a real cool upscale bus that says ZZ Top on the sides, huh? That's a cool bus. Hey, Benatar's coming up. Author on the Black Crows and Floyd, they're next.
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3: Classic Rock 93.9 weather. Tonight stays mostly cloudy with a chance of rain showers and a low around 55 degrees. Wednesday turns mostly sunny, then a chance of showers and thunderstorms with highs in the mid-70s and light southwest winds. Wednesday night brings rain showers near 60. Thursday stays unsettled with showers and thunderstorms in the upper 70s. Currently, it's clear and 57 degrees.
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0: The Black Crowes and Hard to Handle with Mud. They have that new album out, which is tremendous, called A Pound of Feathers. You always see them on late night TV. Lots of videos online of them rocking a tour. They're fantastic. Way to go, Black Crowes. Hey, Benatar's coming up. I'll throw on Green Day and the Bloody Clash. They're on deck too.
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0: Golden years, golden years. Womp, womp, womp. David Bowie with Mud. We heard from Soundgarden in that set and fell on black days. No black days, bright days. You know, the first day of summer comes in officially on Sunday on Dad's Day 2026. Go enjoy your summertime fun. And happy Dad's Day to you and yours. Red Hot Chili Peppers, they're coming up. Author on Steve Miller and Ozzy is next.
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2: Classic Rock 93.9 weather. Tonight stays mostly cloudy with a chance of rain showers and a low around 55 degrees. Wednesday turns mostly sunny, then a chance of showers and thunderstorms with highs in the mid-70s and light southwest winds. Wednesday night brings rain showers near 60. Thursday stays unsettled with showers and thunderstorms in the upper 70s. Currently, it's clear and 57 degrees.
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0: Scaramouche, Scaramouche, will they do the Fandango? Queen with my GNR in that set. Soy Child, oh mine, GNR, they're rocking quite a tour going through the end of the year all over the world, doing about 27, 30 tunes in concert. And they end each and every show with Paradise City. Wow, what an amazing tour from that legendary band. Golden Earring is coming up. I'll throw on Tom Petty and Jimmy is next.
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0: Yeah, no more speed. I'm almost there. Radar Love Golden Earring with Mud. Be careful when you're cruising. You know, there are additional troopers on the road to keep you safe. So don't put that pedal to the metal. Only crank up the classic rock all the way. Hey, the police are coming up. I'll throw on Stone Temple Pilots and the Top. They're on deck as well.
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2: Classic Rock 93.9 weather. Tonight stays mostly cloudy with a chance of rain showers and a low around 55 degrees. Wednesday turns mostly sunny, then a chance of showers and thunderstorms with highs in the mid-70s and light southwest winds. Wednesday night brings rain showers near 60. Thursday stays unsettled with showers and thunderstorms in the upper 70s. Currently, it's clear and 59 degrees.
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0: What a great one from Joe Walsh and the James Gang, Funk number 49 with my Joe's doing R&R right now as the Eagles go back out on tour at the end of the year, more at the Las Vegas Sphere. Boy, what an amazing show that band puts on. Way to go, Eagles. Poison, they're coming up. They're on Rush, and Bon Jovi is on deck, too.
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2: Classic Rock 93.9 weather. Tonight stays mostly cloudy with a chance of rain showers and a low around 55 degrees. Wednesday turns mostly sunny, then a chance of showers and thunderstorms with highs in the mid-70s and light southwest winds. Wednesday night brings rain showers near 60. Thursday stays unsettled with showers and thunderstorms in the upper 70s. Currently, it's cloudy and 61 degrees.
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0: Ow, Barracuda Heart with Mud, you two from War, and that said, in New Year's Day, check it, New Year's Day will be here in 197 days, but who's counting? Another new year on the way pretty soon. Hey, Queen's coming up. I'll throw on the Foo Fighters and REO, they're on deck too.
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2: Classic Rock, 93.9 weather. Tonight stays mostly cloudy with a chance of rain showers and a low around 55 degrees. Wednesday turns mostly sunny, then a chance of showers and thunderstorms with highs in the mid-70s and light southwest winds. Wednesday night brings rain showers near 60. Thursday stays unsettled with showers and thunderstorms in the upper 70s. Currently, it's light rain and 57 degrees.
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0: Yow, Stevie Ray Vaughan, Cold Shot with Mud. The Doobie Bros in that set, and the tale of China Grove. Doobie Bros and Santana, they're rocking a tour together. Two legendary bands, one amazing tour. That's quite a tour for sure. Come on. Hey, Rare Earth, they're coming up. Authoron Sammy and Floyd, they're next.
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0: Oh, you know it. You got to celebrate another day of living, another day of life. Rare Earth with Mud. You got to celebrate Dad over the weekend, a Dad's Day weekend. Happy Dad's Day to you and yours in advance. Do something for Dad. Get him a pair of cufflinks or something, you know. Hey, Aerosmith, they're coming up. I'll throw on the top. And the Scorpions are on deck, too.
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2: Classic Rock 93.9 weather. Wednesday stays mostly sunny near 78 degrees with light southwesterly winds. Wednesday night turns showery with thunderstorms and a temperature around 60 degrees. Thursday brings showers and thunderstorms, likely with highs in the upper 70s, and southwest winds 17 to 23 miles an hour. Thursday night has a chance of rain showers around 55 degrees. Then Juneteenth stays mostly sunny with a slight shower or thunderstorm chance in the mid-70s. Currently, it's partly cloudy and 57 degrees.
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0: Classic Rock 93.9, Kiss with Lick It Up. We heard Queensryche with Silent Lucidity and Foreigner, Long, Long Way From Home. I'm Ed on this Wednesday morning. Coming up, the Rolling Stones, Metallica, and some Deep Purple.
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1: With SRN News, I'm Jason Walker. Leaders at the Group of Seven summit throwing their support behind President Trump's tentative agreement with Iran. Mr. Trump wraps up talks at the summit today, and the agreement with Iran slated to be signed Friday in Switzerland. More primaries yesterday in several states. President Trump's preferred candidates securing the GOP nominations in the U.S. Senate in both Oklahoma and Georgia. Sadly, it seems like almost a daily occurrence in America. Yet another plane crash yesterday. A business jet with six people on board going down in Laredo, Texas, killing at least one person. U.S. military attacking a boat smuggling drugs in the Eastern Pacific, killing one man. And officials say there were two survivors. This is SRN News.
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4: Livingston County Public Health reports a raccoon has tested positive for rabies in the town of Lima. The raccoon was at Camp Lima during the German festival Sunday. One person was potentially exposed to the virus by the raccoon and will receive treatment to prevent infection. The raccoon was believed to be a nursing mother. The county asks anyone who's had direct contact recently with a raccoon kit at Camp Lima, or surrounding areas, should contact the county health department. The federal government may pick up the cost of Hornell Fire Department's next new pumper truck, saving city taxpayers over $800,000. Mayor John Buckley told the Board of Public Safety last week the city has picked up two key allies in the pursuit of federal dollars to cover the total cost of the new rig. Republican Representative Nick Langworthy and Democratic Senator Kirsten Gillibrand have each recommended Hornell's application for funding through congressional directed spending be approved by federal lawmakers. The fire department is currently at the halfway point of replacing two older rigs from 1997 and 2005. The Canaseraga American Legion at 83 Main Street is hosting Cruise Night Friday, this Friday, June 19th from 6 to 9 p.m., featuring classic vehicles, live music with Out of Time, and food and beverages available for purchase. Cruise Night Fridays are held every Friday through September 18th. Friday night's Mega Millions jackpot will increase to an estimated $452 million as no players match all six numbers in Tuesday night's drawing.
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6: AP Sports, I'm Geffen Coolball. Iran opened its politically charged World Cup by playing to a 2-2 draw with New Zealand. Tiny Cape Verde pulled off a stunning result in its World Cup debut by holding heavily favored Spain scoreless in a 0-0 draw. U.S. forward Christian Pulisic trained on his own during practice as he recovers from a calf injury ahead of the Americans' Friday match against Australia. MLB Dustin May took a perfect game into the seventh inning before finishing a one-hitter as the Cardinals beat the Padres 3-0. Braves right-hander Spencer Strider will be shut down from throwing for 4 weeks because of inflammation in his right elbow, and transfer quarterback Brendan Sorsby will not play for Texas Tech this fall and is planning to enter the NFL supplemental draft. Geffen Coolbaugh, AP Sports.
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7: Classic Rock 93.9 weather. Wednesday stays mostly sunny near 78 degrees with light southwesterly winds. Wednesday night turns showery with thunderstorms and a temperature around 60 degrees. Thursday brings showers and thunderstorms, likely with highs in the upper 70s, and southwest winds 17 to 23 miles an hour. Thursday night has a chance of rain showers around 55 degrees. Then Juneteenth stays mostly sunny with a slight shower or thunderstorm chance in the mid-70s. Currently, it's mostly cloudy and 57 degrees.
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0: Ozzy Osbourne with Shot in the Dark, Boston. Before that, Don't Look Back. Ed here, and today is National Eat Your Vegetables Day. Do you have a vegetable you still refuse to eat as an adult, or maybe a checklist? I was trying to think about that, and there was something we used to have when I was a kid that I don't know people eat that much of anymore, but that was lima beans. I never liked those, and I probably still don't.
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0: Eddie Money, two Tickets to Paradise on Classic Rock 93.9. Elton John before that with Benny and the Jets. It's Wednesday, and that means it's a cruise night at the Danceville American Legion, 34 Elizabeth Street, goes from 5 to 7 p.m., and it is free. All cars, trucks, motorcycles are welcome. They'll have hot dogs, cool drinks, a 50-50, and music, and award people's choice trophies. And this will go on every Wednesday through the 29th of July, if you want to check it out. Journey, Whitesnake, David Bowie, coming up next on Classic Rock 93.9.
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0: Lynyrd Skynyrd with That Smell, and Tom Petty and the Heartbreakers before that with You Got Lucky. 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

0: Sticks with Renegade. Aerosmith before that with Angel here on Classic Rock 93.9. Good morning. I'm Ed and wanted to pass along that the Cohocton Hook and Ladder is having a Father's Day chicken barbecue on Saturday starting at 11 a.m. $12 for the whole shebang. You can get tickets ahead of time from firefighters. That'll be held at Cohocton Hook and Ladder on Maple Avenue in Cohocton. Coming up next, Humble Pie plus Soundgarden and Bad Company on Classic Rock 93.9.
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0: That's Nirvana on Classic Rock 93.9 with Ian Bloom and Kathmandu from Bob Seger and the Silver Bullet Band. Our 9 o'clock rock block happens at the top of the next hour with 5 songs in a row. Hey, hey, what can I do from Led Zeppelin? We'll kick it off.
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2: 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The public is encouraged to attend. And the York Leicester Field Days will be held at York Central School Thursday, July 2nd on Routes 63 and 36. Giant fireworks display and more. All are welcome.
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0: 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Stay With Me, Billy Squire, The Stroke, and before that, Foreigner, Feels Like the First Time.
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2: Classic Rock 93.9 weather. Wednesday stays mostly sunny near 78 degrees with light southwesterly winds. Wednesday night turns showery with thunderstorms and a temperature around 60 degrees. Thursday brings showers and thunderstorms, likely with highs in the upper 70s, and southwest winds 17 to 23 miles an hour. Thursday night has a chance of rain showers around 55 degrees. Then Juneteenth stays mostly sunny with a slight shower or thunderstorm chance in the mid-70s. Currently, it's partly cloudy and 64 degrees.
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0: That's Boston with Party and Foo Fighters. Before that, My Hero on Classic Rock 93.9. I'm Ed, and it's time for me to head on out. See you back here tomorrow. Paul Schaefer has today's Day in Rock.
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5: It's June 17th, and today in 1978, Jefferson Starship cancels a show in Germany because Grace Slick has an upset stomach. But Grace more than makes up for it the next night. She does a Nazi goose step on stage, yells, "Who won the war?" stumbles into the crowd, gropes several female fans, then jams her finger up a man's nose. And guess what, fellas? She's single. June 17th, 1991, Van Halen releases For Unlawful Carnal Knowledge. On the album, the tune 316, it's an instrumental that celebrates the birth date of Wolfgang Van Halen. Boy, I hear that, I think tampons. But that's just me. Hey, if you tweet, follow me at Paul Schaefer. That's S-H-A-F-F-E-R.
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0: Hey, it's Kara. So last Friday, I had a birthday. I turned 30 again. It's been many years of turning 30, and every year it gets harder and harder to function after one glass of wine the night before, which is the case for me yesterday. I met up with some friends, so I'm going to get some water. I'm going to spin Nugent and STP shortly.
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2: Classic Rock 93.9 weather. Wednesday stays mostly sunny near 78 degrees with light southwesterly winds. Wednesday night turns showery with thunderstorms and a temperature around 60 degrees. Thursday brings showers and thunderstorms, likely with highs in the upper 70s, and southwest winds 17 to 23 miles an hour. Thursday night has a chance of rain showers around 55 degrees. Then Juneteenth stays mostly sunny with a slight shower or thunderstorm chance in the mid-70s. Currently, it's clear and 72 degrees.
3: The sun is out. 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

0: I might be road tripping seeing that band this weekend. STP there. It's Kara putting together a nice big set. Bloister Cult song number one coming up.
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1: Frontman Ed Kowalczyk wrote I Alone during a period of intense philosophical and spiritual exploration. The lyrics form a collage of ideas about seeking truth and the notion that enlightenment must be found within oneself, not simply accepted from others. 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I Alone was the second single from the Throwing Copper album and climbed to number 6 on the mainstream rock chart and the alternative rock chart back in 94.

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0: A song so good, doesn't even need any words. Edgar Winter Group with Frankenstein. Don't think that's how you pronounce it, but I like to say it. Metallica, Do It Over, Bob Seger, next.
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2: Classic Rock 93.9 weather. Tonight turns showery with thunderstorms and around 60 degrees. Thursday stays unsettled with showers and thunderstorms likely. A bit milder in the upper 70s and southwest winds 17 to 23 miles an hour. Thursday night brings a chance of rain showers and around 55 degrees. Juneteenth looks mostly sunny, then has a slight chance of showers and thunderstorms in the mid 70s. Currently, it's mostly clear and 73 degrees.
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1: With SRN News, I'm Rich Thomason in Washington. The Trump team is under pressure from Congress to release details of the U.S.-Iran deal. It is to be signed on Friday in Geneva. The president's voicing frustration over Israel's attacks on Iranian-backed Hezbollah in Lebanon.
2: Now, I'm not happy with the way Israel has handled themselves with Lebanon and with Hezbollah. He should have been able to do the job faster. It just goes on forever. And when that happens, it throws a negative light on the big deal, and that's the deal with Iran.
1: President's remarks generating concern among some Israel supporters, both here in the U.S. and abroad. One person is dead following last night's crash of a business jet. Went down on a highway in Laredo in South Texas. The Dow is up 174 points. The Nasdaq down 21. This is SRN News.
3: From the Genesee Now newsroom, I'm Ken Haight.
4: Livingston County Public Health reports a raccoon has tested positive for rabies in the town of Lima. The raccoon was at Camp Lima during the German festival Sunday. One person was potentially exposed to the virus by the raccoon and will receive treatment to prevent infection. The raccoon was believed to be a nursing mother. The county asks anyone who's had direct contact recently with a raccoon kit at Camp Lima, or surrounding areas, should contact the county health department. Hornell Mayor John Buckley announces the return of the 17th annual Mustang Rally of the Finger Lakes to Hornell Friday, July 31st and Saturday, August 1st. This year. After a successful first year in Maple City, they're looking forward to welcoming Mustang enthusiasts from across New York State and beyond for what's expected to be the biggest rally yet. The weekend will begin Friday, July 1st, with a cruise from Hornell to the Watkins Glen International Raceway. Drivers will have the opportunity to experience the thrill of taking their Mustangs around the historic Watkins Glen track during a special track session beginning at noon. The rally continues Saturday, August 1st at Veterans Memorial Park on James Street. Registration opens at 9 a.m. Awards will be presented at 3. 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

0: killing it with Queen, also Joan Jett in that set. More on the way. Fleetwood Mac, Def Leppard. Oh, a nice dig from the Marshall Tucker Band coming up.
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0: 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I didn't know June 17th is Clean Your Kitchen Vents Day. 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
2: Classic Rock 93.9 weather. Tonight turns showery with thunderstorms and around 60 degrees. Thursday stays unsettled with showers and thunderstorms likely. A bit milder in the upper 70s and southwest winds 17 to 23 miles an hour. Thursday night brings a chance of rain showers and around 55 degrees. Juneteenth looks mostly sunny, then has a slight chance of showers and thunderstorms in the mid-70s. Currently, it's mostly cloudy and 73 degrees.
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4: 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I'm Frank Williams reporting for WDNY and WDXT Sports. Well, 100 or so youngsters from Dansville Central School showed up for Kids Day at Babcock Park yesterday, and the Gliders did not disappoint as they defeated the Genesee Rapids by a final score of 11-4. Lefty Jude Hatamiya improved to 2-0 on the year, getting the win after five innings, giving up three runs on two hits. He struck out eight and walked two. Josh Martin pitched well in middle relief, hurling three innings, allowing one run on three hits. He struck out four and walked one. JT Griswold struck out two of the final three hitters he faced in the ninth to slam the door on the victory. Offensively, Dansville pounded Rapids pitching for 13 hits, including a trio of round trippers. Chase Donahue and Luca Fenton each had a pair of hits, including a homer, knocking in and scoring runs. Brady Hargraves clubbed the homer as well. Gibson Brown, Michael Raleigh, Bobby Griffin each had two hits apiece, as Phil Lombardi had a double. Carson Herman had a hit also. Emmett McClain drove in a run and scored one. The Rapids were held to a handful of hits as Arkport resident and Hornell graduate Logan Hoyt hit a two-run homer for Genesee. Denny Wallington, Alex Beals, Nate Simon, and Chris Wallum also had hits for the Rapids. Dansville is 8-3, and it's a freight train running as they take on the Hornell Steamers today. The Steamers have won six in a row. Dansville has won eight of their last nine. Steamers a half game behind Dansville in the standings. Today's game at 5 p.m. at Babcock Park. You'll hear it live on 105.7 WDNY. Other finals yesterday, Hornell swept a pair from Horseheads by scores of 8-7 and 6-2. Rochester nipped Syracuse 7-6, and Sherrill doubled up Watertown 8-4. 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

0: It's Kara here. My kind of lover is breathing and employed. I'm not too picky.
1: Here's what's happening in the five-county area. The Dansville Gliders Youth Baseball and Softball Camp will come up July 7th through the 9th at Babcock Park from 9:30 a.m. till noon each day. It's for boys and girls ages 7 to 12. 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Registration deadline is June 26th. The Canis Regan American Legion at 83 Main Street will be holding a cruise night Friday, June 19th from 6 to 9 p.m. with classic vehicles, live music without a town, food and beverage too. The public is welcome. A Junk in the Trunk community tag sale will be held on Saturday, June 20th from 9 a.m. till 1 p.m. at the Loon Lake Preserve on Chapel Road in Wayland on Route 21. The public is encouraged to attend. And the York Leicester Field Days will be held at York Central School Thursday, July 2nd on Routes 63 and 36. Giant fireworks display and more. All are welcome.
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0: There's Foreigner, also Zeppelin in that set, the Eagles. 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Not me. 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
2: Classic Rock 93.9 weather. Tonight turns showery with thunderstorms and around 60 degrees. Thursday stays unsettled with showers and thunderstorms likely. A bit milder in the upper 70s and southwest winds 17 to 23 miles an hour. Thursday night brings a chance of rain showers and around 55 degrees. Juneteenth looks mostly sunny, then has a slight chance of showers and thunderstorms in the mid-70s. Currently, it's mostly cloudy and 73 degrees.
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0: long set right now. I'm Kara. A few days ago, Frank Beard, the only beardless member of ZZ Top, turned 77. Happy birthday.
1: Rumors spreading around in that Texas town. 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And you know what I'm talking about. 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

0: Boston is smoking. 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I think Pink Floyd has an idea. Pink Floyd soon. Bowie next.
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0: Smoking is not a good idea. 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Anyway, it's Kara, and I've got sticks and a big set next.
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2: Classic Rock 93.9 weather. Tonight turns showery with thunderstorms and around 60 degrees. Thursday stays unsettled with showers and thunderstorms likely. A bit milder in the upper 70s and southwest winds 17 to 23 miles an hour. Thursday night brings a chance of rain showers and around 55 degrees. Juneteenth looks mostly sunny, then has a slight chance of showers and thunderstorms in the mid-70s. Currently, it's mostly cloudy and 75 degrees.
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0: Van Halen covering Martha and the Vandellas, a little dancing in the streets this afternoon. It's almost time to take a look at rock and roll history. That's coming up, plus the word of the day. I've got the haircut and the greatest classic rock ever made. I'm talking Zeppelin, Queen, and who knows what else. Coming up next.
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0: Zeppelin on the Greg Stone Show. And a matter of fact, Zeppelin makes the Rock and Roll Almanac. Let's take a quick look what happened on this day, the 17th of June in rock. In 72, the Rolling Stones album Exile on Main Street began a four-week run at number one on the Billboard Top 200. And in 1980, Zeppelin began their last European tour. It would be their last tour ever. And in 1997, fans rioted at an Ozfest concert in Columbus after Ozzy couldn't perform. Had some throat problems. Angry fans broke windows, uprooted trees, turned over parked cars. They got a little outrageous. And in 2005, original Soul Asylum bassist Carl Mueller died at his home from throat cancer. He was just 41. Greg Rolie from Journey in Santana, born on this day in 1947. Jello Biafra in 1958. And Michael Monroe in 1962. That's a quick look at it, folks. Your Rock and Roll Almanac for the 17th of June. We'll get back to the rock here in just a few moments.
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2: Classic Rock 93.9 weather. Tonight turns showery with thunderstorms and around 60 degrees. Thursday stays unsettled with showers and thunderstorms likely. A bit milder in the upper 70s and southwest winds 17 to 23 miles an hour. Thursday night brings a chance of rain showers and around 55 degrees. Juneteenth looks mostly sunny, then has a slight chance of showers and thunderstorms in the mid-70s. Currently, it's mostly clear and 77 degrees.
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0: Classic Rock 93.9. It's Greg Stone, and Springwater Community Food Pantry is loading up. That's right. The Springwater United Methodist Church is open every Saturday from 9 until 11. And there's also a little pantry on the side of the church that's open 24 hours a day. Just a heads up on that. Springwater Community Food Pantry is always accepting non-perishable food items as well. 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

0: a Skynyrd on your hump day. It's Greg Stone. Somebody ordered some cowbell, so we'll bust that out here in just a few moments. Plus, we'll go back to the mid-80s, I think 86 for this track, maybe 87. Part of the Lead Clone Invasion of the late 80s. Got a great tune from Great White coming up on the Daily Haircut. Stick around for that. And that cowbell next.
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0: There's the song that put Great White on the map off of 87's Once Bitten and Rock Me on the Greg Stone Show. Got a suggestion for the Daily Haircut? 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
3: Wind advisory until 8 p.m. EDT for Niagara, Orleans, Monroe, Northern Erie, Genesee, Wyoming, Livingston, Ontario, Chautauqua, Cattaraugus, Allegheny, Southern Erie. Classic Rock 93.9 weather. Wind advisory until 8 p.m. EDT for Niagara, Orleans, Monroe, Northern Erie, Genesee, Wyoming, Livingston, Ontario, Chautauqua, Cattaraugus, Allegheny, Southern Erie. Tonight brings showers and thunderstorms around 60 degrees with winds 3 to 22 miles an hour. Thursday stays unsettled with showers and thunderstorms likely near the mid-70s and southwest winds 18 to 22 miles an hour. Thursday night, a slight chance of rain showers around 55 degrees. Currently, it's partly cloudy and 75 degrees.
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0: Got that shot of funny on the way. It's from Chris Rock today as we get ready for Father's Day, which is on Sunday. And that also happens to be the first day of summer. Are you celebrating?
1: Sunday! Sunday! Sunday! Father's Day and the summer solstice collide in one massive celebration.
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0: Another dose of cowbell. I hope you're nice and high on that stuff. It's been known to ruin lives. You're listening to the Greg Stone Show. I got Chris Rock as your shot of funny this afternoon. Father's Day is Sunday. Here he is on being a good dad to his daughter.
1: I had a little baby girl. Yeah. It's not a big deal. I mean, even roaches have kids, right? But I got a little baby girl, right? And it's amazing when you have a girl. You're a man. You have a girl. Because I realize I'm the man in her life. And my relationship with my daughter is going to affect her relationship with men for the rest of her life. And every man in here is dating a woman with some daddy issues. That ain't fun, okay? Sometimes I'm walking with my daughter, I'm talking to my daughter, I'm looking at her, I'm pushing her and stroller, and sometimes I pick up and I just stare at her, and I realize my only job in life is to keep her off the pole. Keep my baby off the pole. And I'm not making fun of the strippers, because some of them just missed a few hugs. Some of them were like, "Daddy, can we talk?" "Hey, I'm watching the game. I'll show you. I'm going to dance naked to Motley Crue records. I'm going to change my name to Cinnabuns. And I'm going to wear clear heels."
0: That is Chris Rock, our shot of funny this afternoon. Give me a few moments. It's Van Halen's only number one and some Supertramp headed your way.
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4: Wind advisory until 8 p.m. EDT for Niagara, Orleans, Monroe, Northern Erie, Genesee, Wyoming, Livingston, Ontario, Chautauqua, Cattaraugus, Allegheny, Southern Erie. Classic Rock 93.9 weather. Wind advisory until 8 p.m. EDT for Niagara, Orleans, Monroe, Northern Erie, Genesee, Wyoming, Livingston, Ontario, Chautauqua, Cattaraugus, Allegheny, Southern Erie. Tonight brings showers and thunderstorms around 60 degrees with winds 3 to 22 miles an hour. Thursday stays unsettled with showers and thunderstorms likely near the mid-70s and southwest winds 18 to 22 miles an hour. Thursday night, a slight chance of rain showers around 55 degrees. Currently, it's clear and 75 degrees.
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0: Gonna play the game next hour, Stone Cold Fact or a bunch of Stony Baloney. And in the meantime, yes, it's what we do. 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
1: Here's what's happening in the five-county area. 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The Canis Regan American Legion at 83 Main Street will be holding a cruise night Friday, June 19th from 6 to 9 p.m. with classic vehicles, live music without a town, food and beverage too. The public is welcome. A Junk in the Trunk community tag sale will be held on Saturday, June 20th from 9 a.m. till 1 p.m. at the Loon Lake Preserve on Chapel Road in Wayland on Route 21. The public is encouraged to attend. And the York Leicester Field Days will be held at York Central School Thursday, July 2nd on Routes 63 and 36. Giant fireworks display and more. All are welcome.
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0: We're playing the game. It's Stone Cold Fact or a bunch of Stony Baloney. It's where America comes to learn. That's right, people of Earth. There are skyscrapers in Manhattan that have their own zip codes. There's skyscrapers in Manhattan that have their own zip code. Stone Cold Fact or a bunch of Stony Baloney. I got your answer coming up. Plus some of the greatest classic rock ever made.
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0: Stevie Ray on the program. It's Greg Stone wrapping up Stone Cold Fact or a bunch of stony baloney. That there are buildings, skyscrapers in Manhattan that have their own zip code. That is a Stone Cold Fact. As a matter of fact, 42 buildings in Manhattan have their own zip code. It's crazy. It's because there's just so many, tenants. There's so many footprints. It's crazy. They process monumental volumes of mail, so the United States Postal Service just gave them their own zip codes. 42 different buildings in Manhattan have their own zip codes. Learning on the Greg Stone Show. That's what we're doing, people.
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3: Wind advisory until 8 p.m. EDT for Niagara, Orleans, Monroe, Northern Erie, Genesee, Wyoming, Livingston, Ontario, Chautauqua, Cattaraugus, Allegheny, Southern Erie. Classic Rock 93.9 weather. Wind advisory until 8 p.m. EDT for Niagara, Orleans, Monroe, Northern Erie, Genesee, Wyoming, Livingston, Ontario, Chautauqua, Cattaraugus, Allegheny, Southern Erie. Tonight brings showers and thunderstorms around 60 degrees with winds 3 to 22 miles an hour. Thursday stays unsettled with showers and thunderstorms likely near the mid-70s and southwest winds 18 to 22 miles an hour. Thursday night, a slight chance of rain showers around 55 degrees. Currently, it's clear and 75 degrees.
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0: Coming up next hour, we're going to Canada to meet this, he's just stupid. This stupid criminal in the neighborhood. That's just dumb. Compounding his problems. Coming up next hour on the Greg Stone Show. And along the way, the Scorpion, Zeppelin, I got the Doors, good stuff coming up on the program tonight.
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0: Time to travel, people of Earth. That's right, we're going to Canada, an international person in the neighborhood.
1: Oh, who are the people in your neighborhood? The people that you meet each day.
0: This is somebody's kid. A young man in Canada arrested after showing up to his probation appointment in a stolen truck. Officials noticed the truck, followed it to the probation office where the offender got out, went inside. The truck circled around the parking lot for a bit. The man came back out, hopped in the passenger seat, and the truck tried to drive away. And that's when whoop, whoop, whoop, pulled him over. Now they're both facing charges. There aren't any details on the theft, which happened about a week ago. However, the passenger knew it was stolen because it had this really cool anti-theft device called a screwdriver shoved into the ignition. You've seen those, right? Who does that? A stupid criminal. That's who does that. Who shows up to their probation? Hey, drop me off in your stolen truck, buddy. Thanks, bro. Just some morons in the neighborhood, and we had to go north of the border for this one.
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0: There's the Doors on the Greg Stone Show as the 126th U.S. Open gets underway tomorrow. Scottie Scheffler looking to complete the career Grand Slam. This will be at Shinnecock Hills Golf Club in Southampton, New York. That's it. That's all Scottie needs is a U.S. Open, and he'll complete the Grand Slam. Who do you think will win? Any golfers listening to the Greg Stone Show today? We'll come back to The Rock in just a few.
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2: Wind advisory until 8 p.m. EDT for Niagara, Orleans, Monroe, Northern Erie, Genesee, Wyoming, Livingston, Ontario, Chautauqua, Cattaraugus, Allegheny, Southern Erie. Classic Rock 93.9 weather. Wind advisory until 8 p.m. EDT for Niagara, Orleans, Monroe, Northern Erie, Genesee, Wyoming, Livingston, Ontario, Chautauqua, Cattaraugus, Allegheny, Southern Erie. Tonight brings showers and thunderstorms around 60 degrees with winds 3 to 22 miles an hour. Thursday stays unsettled with showers and thunderstorms likely near the mid-70s and southwest winds 18 to 22 miles an hour. Thursday night, a slight chance of rain showers around 55 degrees. Currently, it's clear and 73 degrees.
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0: Classic track from the Eagles on the Greg Stone Show. Wrapping up my portion of your hump day. We'll be back tomorrow, though. That's right. Same stony time, same stony place.
1: This is not headline news. The FBI arrested five men for plotting to attack Sunday's UFC event at the White House. Luckily, the violence that took place that day was not interrupted by any violence. There's a $13,000 robot toilet that drives itself to your bedside. It's called R2D-Poo. Single women are going to World Cup games to meet international guys. 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Europeans visiting the U.S. for the World Cup have been getting excited about Waffle House. They love the big portions, affordable prices, and entertaining parking lot fights. This is not headline news.
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